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0: Hope you're enjoying your Wednesday afternoon. It is 104.3 MyFM, 90s to now. My name is Raph. Weather's going to warm up. We're going to have a nice SoCal weekend ahead of us for Mother's Day. All right. Did you get plans done? Ready to go? You got the reservation for mom? Or going to do some breakfast in bed type stuff? I mean, whatever you do it out of love, right? Bruno Mars tickets. Maybe you can win Bruno Mars tickets for mom. Sold out tickets to see Bruno Mars, SoFi Stadium, September 30th. Caller 20, let's get you in. 866-544-MYFM. 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
1: 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You won the sold-out tickets.
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1: Yeah, Bruno Mars, SoFi Stadium, September 30th. You and a guest, all right? Who's going with you?
2: Yeah, I got to figure out who that lucky girl's going
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Miley Cyrus, The Climb on 104.3 MyFM 90s to now. If you're looking for a chance at $1,000, that's coming up 6 o'clock. Another keyword. Something.

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All right, this Sunday we're going to air your shout outs for Mother's Day. 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
0: They say the holy water's watered down, and this town's lost its faith. Our colors will fade.

you haven't heard yet, Valentine in the Morning Second Chance Prom making a return for its third year. June 11th, we set sail with City Cruises in Marina Del Rey. You could redo your prom, do it for the first time. All right, we have a table for four for you to win tomorrow morning thanks to Toyota.

0: know you're looking for those Olivia Rodrigo tickets. We got more tomorrow, okay? Valentine in the Morning has it for you. Tomorrow during Battle of the Sexes. 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Olivia Rodrigo tickets for the show at Intuit Dome, January 13th. 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Valentine in the Morning's got a pair. I have a pair for you. 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
3: Lights are red. Mike's alive. What up, Mario? Courtney Lopez here back behind the mic. Fired up to be hanging with you for the next few hours. A lot of radio fun to get into, including playing another round of the slang game a little later. Looking forward to that. Plus, we're going to get to a fresh case in Cordo's court. Put the spotlight on some positivity in the world by honoring someone with a good deed, Lopez-y. So turn it up and let's get the fun started. You're on with Mario and Courtney Lopez.

with Mario Lopez, and this is crazy, but 22 years ago today, Friends aired their series finale. Not series debut, series finale. Yeah, well, it was a 90s show, so yeah, congrats. 104.

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1: Season 2 of Citadel on Amazon Prime TV, a heart-racing global spy thriller. When a terrifying new threat emerges, elite operatives Mason Kane, played by Richard Madden, Nadia, played by Priyanka Chopra Jonas, and Bernard, played by Stanley Tucci, are pulled back into the action.
0: Wow, Stanley Tucci is really having a moment. He's everywhere.
1: He's everywhere. Yep. Doesn't he also have like a travel show where he goes to Italy and eats food?
0: He does. That's the best gig ever.
1: Love is Blind Poland.
0: Oh.
1: The series premiere on Netflix of that. This is the Polish adaptation of the popular Netflix dating series. In this unique dating experiment, Polish singles date, fall in love, and get engaged before ever meeting in person. They're in those pods.
0: Curious, culturally, how that flies for the Poles.
1: I'm assuming subtitles for us.
0: Yeah, I gotta imagine.
1: And Worst Ex Ever, season 2 of that on Netflix. True crime docuseries from chilling betrayals to murder plots. This true crime docuseries dissects the dark side of love through eyewitness testimonies, gripping testimonials, startling body cam footage, and vivid animated reenactments. I don't know why that seems funny. It exposes some of the most monstrous relationships and exes you'll ever encounter.
0: Worst ex ever. I've got some exes I can nominate for next season. 104.

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2: So did you party yesterday for Cinco de Mario? You're on Mario Lopez. If you did, you weren't alone. Despite Cinco landing on a work day and a school day this year, alcohol.org says May 5th, Cinco de Mayo, is one of the most booziest days of the year. In drunkest order, it's Mardi Gras. Makes sense. Everyone's going out there, especially Catholics. New Year's Eve. Wow. I actually thought that would be number one, but that's coming in number two. Okay. St. Patrick's Day, 4th of July, and coming in fifth, ironically, Cinco de Mario. And as I also pointed out, it happened to land on Taco Tuesday. Won't happen again for another 7 years.
3: Oh.
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2: 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Mother's Day is Sunday, May 10th. 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
1: National No Homework Day.
0: Well, I can't let my kids know about this because they celebrate that a little too often. And here's the thing. The schools always email and say, well, their grade is low and because of this, blah, blah, blah, blah. And the kids always ask, well, I just haven't turned it in yet. Once I turn it in, it'll go up.
1: When was it due?
0: Yeah, how about when it was due?
1: Like what?
0: Exactly. How about you got to do things when they're supposed to be done?
1: Are things at school negotiable now?
0: Evidently. I'm so annoyed now. All right, back to the music. 104.3

0: Buy a few more songs. I'm going to take up a new case in Cordo's Court. Mario and Courtney Lopez here. While Cordo's Court is for entertainment purposes only, if you happen to find yourself in a tough spot, maybe a disagreement with a friend or a family member, or you just need some good old-fashioned advice, we'd love to help you out. It's good stuff, too, so just slide into our DMs over on IG, add on Mario Lopez, and maybe Judge Cordo will help you out. Don't move. Cordo's Court coming up next.
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1: for the Honorable Judge
2: Courtney
1: Cordo Lopez. Today's case comes from Charles. He says, my daughter recently turned 16 and got her driver's license. On the weekend, she likes to go out and meet up with her friends, which I'm fine with, but she's upset about the curfew we've given her, 11:30 p.m. She thinks it's outrageously early because many of her other friends can stay out later or have no curfew at all. I think there's no reason for a 16-year-old to be out later than 11:30. What do you guys think?
3: I would say to you, like I say to my kids, I don't care what other kids do. They're not my kid. And I think 11:30 is more than enough time.
1: Gracious. Very generous, Dad. I agree with you, Judge Cordo. Do not fold. Kids like discipline.
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0: And for adults with type 2 diabetes and known heart disease, Jardiance can lower the risk of cardiovascular death too. 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

Mario Lopez music rolls on after some quick buzz. Sabrina Carpenter surprising everyone at the recent Met Gala by performing a duet of Fleetwood Mac's Landslide with Stevie Nicks. How cool is that? If you saw the red carpet pics, you saw that she wore a Dior dress playing homage to Audrey Hepburn's film Sabrina before performing hits from her album Short and Sweet. Second big collab for her in the last few weeks, Sabrina also performed at Coachella, collaborated with Madonna on the single Bring Your Love. She's having a moment right now. Good for her. She used to cruise by here all the time. All right, Sabrina. Here she is on MyFM.

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2: You're on Mario Lopez. Mother's Day is coming up on Sunday, of course. So what can you get your mom for Mother's Day that won't be the same old thing? Well, good news. It's not too late to order something unique. 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Good Housekeeping has a list of 52 Mother's Day gifts moms actually want, from candles to bracelets. What's new and trending this year? LED red light therapy is hot, but that can get a little pricey. There are some affordable self-care items, though, like body scrubs and moisturizers. And if you really are tight on a budget, I'll tell you what all moms appreciate. Time alone. Take the kids away from them.
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17: I remember telling my boss, it'll be good for the brand, when leads were slow. 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

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Mario Lopez here. Got a song you want to hear? 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
1: I'm Mario Courtney Lopez. Time for another round of the slang game. What do we got?
2: All right, today we are doing slang from the silent generation. These are people born between 1928 and 1945.
1: Okay.
2: So close to Mario's age, but not quite. Nice. Here we go. Hands on buzzers. Hooey. Mario.
1: Hooey is a guy that's kind of like your sidekick, your little homie. That's my hooey.
2: Incorrect.
1: Hmm.
2: Cordo, any guesses?
3: Hooey is like when you get butterflies in your stomach because you like someone.
2: That is incorrect. It is nonsense. That's hooey. Oh.
1: Ah, tooey.
2: Scram. Cordo.
3: Get out of here.
2: Go away quickly. Swell. Mario.
1: Swell, when you're really buff, you're all swelled up.
2: Incorrect.
1: Oh, swell, like that's great.
3: Swell?
2: Yeah.
3: Like, that's awesome.
2: That's great.
1: That's what I said.
2: You already said something else. Swell. That was your second guess.
1: Dang, I gotta
2: say. Ritzy. Mario.
1: Ritzy, fancy.
2: Elegant, luxurious.
1: Yeah.
2: Doll.
1: Beautiful. Ooh, she's a doll.
2: An attractive person.
1: Mm.
2: Hep.
1: Hep. They got hepatitis. You call it hep.
2: That's incorrect.
1: They got the hep.
2: That's incorrect.
1: What you mean?
2: That's probably a different generation's definition.
3: Hep. Pep, like I'm like, I'm happy and I'm pep, happy.
2: No, you're trying to make something happen there that's not gonna hep. It's aware in the know, so you're in the hep, I guess.
1: You know, like
2: flip your wig, Mario.
1: Flip your wig. You're freaking out for no reason. You're just freaking out. You're flipping your wig.
2: Get very excited.
1: Yeah, exactly.
2: Close enough.
1: There we go.
2: Hotsy totsy. Did you even wait for me to finish that?
3: Oh, you think you're all that?
2: just right. Perfect. Yeah. And finally, last one, taking a powder. That was barely Courtney.
3: I'm in the bathroom.
2: That's incorrect.
1: Taking about you're taking a powder. You're having a little makeover. You're doing some makeup.
2: Incorrect.
1: Huh.
2: You're leaving suddenly. So
1: taking a powder. Instead of going to the, I'm going to take a powder.
3: Take a powder.
2: Okay. To leave suddenly.
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34: 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It's the Enhanced Games. 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
1: Wake up in the morning. Glasses, I'm out the door. I'm gonna hit this city.
2: Let's
1: before
2: go.
1: I leave, brush my teeth with a bottle of Jack. Cause when I leave for the night, I ain't coming back.

I'm Mario Lopez. Do you have an obsession? Over half of us are obsessed about something. That's what a new poll tells us anyway, and our obsessions are all over all kinds of different things. Top of the list, food. We obsess about counting calories, zero sugar drinks, air frying, and then some obsess about health and fitness, analyzing our Fitbit, smartwatch, all that. But about a third say, nope, they'll have none of that. Just let me enjoy life. They prefer a cocktail on the patio over a protein shake and would rather run away from their problems than run at a 5K. I see women say all the time, it's just part of the lingo now. Oh, I'm obsessed with this lip gloss. Oh, yeah, totally. 104.

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2: 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What are you doing here, Frazier?
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3: One of your favorites, Sade, is being inducted into the Rock and Roll Hall of Fame this year. In November, the ceremony goes down. So, your Mount Rushmore of Sade songs.
4: Oh my gosh, there's so many great ones. By the way, fun fact, Sade, yes, that's her name, but technically is a band.
3: Yes, it's also the band's name, right?
4: It's the band's name. She's been with the band for a long time. Oh my gosh.
3: Is it a crime, Kiss of Life, Your Love is King?
4: Yeah, Your Love is King, Ordinary Love. No Ordinary Love, Your Love is King, Sweet is Taboo, and man, you gotta go Smooth Operator.
3: That's your George Washington?
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3: Yeah, they're all really good.
4: They're all really, really good. I used one this weekend on IG for some background music right there, yeah.
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0: Yo, Mario Lopez, good deed Lopezzi coming up shortly. In the meantime, more music and a quick look at the buzz. Taylor Swift taking a cue from one of her hit songs when it comes to critics. A new video interview with the New York Times. She discusses how she uses criticism as inspiration for her songwriting. Taylor says that many of her hit songs, including Shake It Off and Blank Space, were inspired by negative comments and criticism that she received. She says criticism drives her to be creative and is fuel for her music. Despite having a close relationship with her fan base, Taylor admits that some fans take things to an extreme place, which she can't control. Well, that's a very smart tactic. You know, you could be Mother Teresa, and you're going to get criticized, and there's going to be haters out there and something negative to say. But if you can be like Taylor and use that as fuel to motivate you, then...
1: Now look how well she's done.
0: Exactly. You can turn it into success. All right, good deed Lopezzi coming up. 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
1: My FM. Time to put the spotlight on some positivity in the world. Mario Lopez here. All right, Frazier, who are we honoring with our good deed Lopez this week?
2: Steph Curry.
1: Oh, my son's favorite.
2: Yeah, before the season, Golden State Warriors superstar Steph Curry was stuck wearing only Under Armour shoes because of his partnership with that brand. Mm-hmm. But that ended, and he's able to play in a variety of shoes instead of just his signature line. So he was able to put 70 pairs up for auction. 400 people bid on the sneakers, and the top two pair alone raised nearly $200,000.
1: Wow.
2: In all, he made over $1.7 million for charity. All the money is donated to the Eat, Learn, Play Foundation that Steph and his wife established back in 2019. They focus on ending childhood hunger and providing safe spaces for kids to play.
1: That's awesome. So, so cool of him. That is a lot of money. He didn't have to do anything but give away some old shoes. How about that?
0: Mario Lopez returns after this. 1043 My FM.
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Mario Lopez here, getting close to the end of our radio fun. Just one last thing to get to, plus probably enough time to play a request or two before I get out of here. So if you got a song you want to hear, hit me up at All Mario on X.

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1: The Pussycat Dolls have canceled the majority of their reunion tour in the U.S. You can find out everything we know about that.
0: Yeah, not just the majority, all of it.
1: Pretty much everything.
0: Except one performance in L.A.
1: Yeah.
0: Wonder what happened.
1: I don't know. We had Nicole on like a couple weeks ago or whatever, and she was all excited for it.
0: Yeah, that's unfortunate.
1: Chris Brown revealing star-studded guest list for his upcoming Brown album.
0: My daughter's very excited about that. I gotta say, I'm pretty excited.
1: Yeah, you guys are gonna see him live.
0: I can't believe the amount of music dude puts out.
1: Dude, it's crazy.
0: It's crazy.
1: He's constantly dropping stuff.
0: It's really insane just how much.
1: And check out Beyonce make her triumphant return to the Met Gala with Blue Ivy and Jay-Z at her side and all the photos of our favorite celebs going to whatever that thing is.
0: Yeah, I think there's a charitable aspect.
1: Yes, I think there is.
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0: for one last thing, I just wanted to give a quick shout out to Calamigos Ranch and Resort and Spa. This is a little hidden resort and spa right here in Los Angeles, nestled in the mountains of Malibu, California. My wife and I try to make it a point to never stop dating. People say, oh, you guys are happy and, you know, been together almost 20 years. And not to sound corny, but it's better than ever and it's great. And I think a big reason for that is we carve out time to do quick little getaways, whether we're going to go to San Diego for a weekend or a quick little wine trip or Vegas, which we love to go. But we actually stayed in town and did a staycation at the Calamigos Ranch Resort and Spa, and it was beautiful. You felt like you're in Colorado somewhere, and we really felt removed, and it was really relaxing and nice, and they had this cool soiree to kind of kick off the festivities. The place has been there for over 100 years. We were with the owners who were the fourth generation.
1: Wow.
0: And I think it's important. My point is to not forget, just because you're married, don't stop dating your missus. And if you can do little getaways, even if they're in town, they're pretty cool. So if you find yourself in the LA area, might want to check out Calamigos Ranch and Resort and Spa.
2: It was a great weekend. Just what we needed to reset and reconnect and...
0: and let the energy of the kids consume us again.
1: That's Did right. you wear your cowboy hat?
0: You know what? Missed opportunity.
3: Now missed mad. Opportunity. I was mad. I'm so disappointed.
0: I'm so disappointed too. I would not. You know, can I tell you something? Yeah. I got there and I said, dang, I could have worn my cowboy hat.
3: Ranch is in the title.
0: Well, I didn't know it was in the title initially. I just thought resort and spa. So I went more kind of beachy resort. But now next time, I'm showing up like Pecos Bill.
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2: Hey, Jennifer, the exact moment you realized you were dating an idiot.
3: Oh, my goodness, Valentine. Well, actually, I married the idiot, so that's bad on me.
2: Who's the idiot now?
3: Right. Well, I'm divorced, so I'm back to being smart again, right?
2: Oh, my gosh. Oh, no. What a ride.
3: Right. So we're full circle. So we were out to dinner. We had a young child, 3 years old, about three or four, and we were talking about planting a garden in our backyard. And my daughter and I and the ex were talking about different things we would plant, you know, tomatoes, carrots. And he comes off with, well, we should get some chicken seeds. And no. I just look at him like, what planet are you on? And he's like looking at me like I'm crazy and tells me, well, you know, so we could grow some chicken in our garden. Oh,
2: no.
3: Even my daughter knew
2: no.
3: that was
2: no,
3: not
2: no, no.
3: how it works.
2: There's no way you would have made it with somebody that dippy and not known that ahead of time. They do not
3: well,
2: think
3: I
2: that
3: did.
2: Chickens grew from seeds.
3: Yes, he's that much of an idiot still to this day.

0: 104.3 My FM. It is Valentine in the morning, starting up the show. Good morning, John. How are you?
1: Good morning. You know what I did last night?
0: What'd you do?
1: I watched, so I had not seen the last episode of Ted Lasso because I was so upset that show was going to end. So I just like never finished it.
0: There's something to that when you know a show is going to end and you like the show so much, you put off watching the ending. So you always kind of have it waiting for you. And part of your mind is like, it hasn't really ended if I haven't seen the finale.
1: That's exactly where my head is at. So now that we learned that we're getting another season later this year, my girlfriend and I were like, let's watch the last episode of Ted Lasso. So we threw it on last night. It's the best show in the world, man. It just like reaffirmed that for me. Like we cried at that episode. Also, the last one is so like emotionally just taxing, I guess, you know, because it's all their goodbyes. But it was
0: way to give it away.
1: Well, it is. It's the last episode. But it was like really comforting to know that like through all that, there's going to be more Ted Lasso. And I was just like, man, I'm so excited. And I really hope they do as good of a job because that show was something special.
0: Do you think of him sometimes as a puppy dog? He just seems like he's just very happy, very energetic. Like you seem like if you had a tail, you'd be wagging it.
1: A little golden retriever, dude. Just
0: that's kind of you. Yeah.
1: Yeah, man.
0: All right. What kind of dog are you?
2: Oh, gosh.
0: You're a Shih Tzu.
2: A Chihuahua, maybe?
0: Chihuahua?
2: I don't know.
0: Yep, yep, yep.
1: I can see it. I can see it.
0: What would I be? Careful.
2: No, I'm really trying to think.
0: Marmaduke, boom, boom.
1: Well, they say that owners look like their dogs, and I could see you being a Cavalier King Charles.
0: Yes, I'm a Cavalier King Charles. Well, thank you, John.
1: I could see it.
0: You're back in the prime spot. Thank you, my friend.
2: He's always in the prime spot.
0: Employee of the everything.
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0: FM. It is Valentine in the morning. Hey, Michael, good morning. How are you, man?
1: I'm good. How about you?
0: I'm doing really well. Why'd you call in? What's on your mind?
1: I just wanted to let you guys know that you guys are the only radio station I listen to.
2: Thank you.
0: Well, why is that? What is it about our radio station or about our show that you find endearing?
1: Well, just listening to your guys' story in the morning is totally awesome. Every morning, me and my daughter.
0: Oh, cool.
1: You know, between Jill having her MS stories, I actually have epilepsy. So I go through a lot of similar issues myself. Right. So
0: explain to me or anybody listening, give me some of the issues with epilepsy, because obviously I'm very well aware of MS now, but I don't know as much about epilepsy. I know there's is there seizures or something, or what is it?
1: Right, exactly. A lot of people with epilepsy have seizures, and it can be anywhere from little mild ones where they just kind of space out. Mm-hmm. All the way to where they have grand mals, where they actually pass out and seize on the floor and everything like that. And
0: I'm sure you take medication for that and stuff. But is your family aware of what to do? Or are they're well versed in what to do if something like that happened?
1: Yeah, I've had it since 1998.
2: Oh. Wow.
1: And just getting my driver's license when I was a teenager and things like that.
0: Oh, of course.
1: It's a long, complicated
0: process. No, it's got to be a huge process. And obviously people are just afraid that if you had a seizure while you're driving. So it's not just your safety, it's everybody's safety and stuff.
1: Yeah.
0: What do you do for work? Have you navigated that world within your epilepsy at the same time?
1: Yeah, actually, because I have it so well under control now, I actually am a mechanic.
0: Yeah.
1: That's good. But right now I actually hurt myself and my job, so I'm actually been a workman's comp for about
0: What did you do? What happened?
1: I work for the city of Torrance.
0: Yeah.
1: So we work on anything from little cars all the way up to fire trucks and dump trucks.
0: Right.
1: So working on the tires on one of the bigger cars.
0: Yeah.
1: I was lifting one of them and
0: the back
1: blew out a disc.
0: I knew it, dude. That back, and when the back goes out, is so painful. Oh, it's the worst.
1: Yeah, I actually had to get back surgery.
0: Oh no.
1: Yeah.
0: I dropped a pencil on the floor one time, sometime in the early 2000s, and I bent down to pick it up, and the back went out, and I was on that floor for like an hour, couldn't move.
2: No.
0: Back pain is debilitating if you've never had it seriously.
1: Oh yeah, it's horrible. I've been fighting it for 2 years now.
0: Yeah. Like in that moment, I mean, if you could go back in time, you're like, give me the seizure.
1: Yeah, it really is like that.
0: Yeah, it's that bad, back pain. You're like, give me the seizure, I'll take that. I know it's going to pass. The back pain doesn't pass. Mm. Crazy stuff.
1: Right, exactly.
0: Well, listen, I appreciate that we are giving you some enjoyment or some kind of fun in the morning. And tell your daughter we said hello, of course, as well.
1: Definitely. She'll be so excited.
0: Oh, that's wild. What's her name?
1: Cambria, but we call her Cammy.
0: Cammy! Hey. What up, Cammy? Because of Cam.
2: And thank you for not switching to any other stations. We appreciate it. We're the only ones.
1: Yeah, definitely. You guys are my only preset and the only one I listen to.
2: Thank you.
0: I love that. Hang tight. I want to get you in the Christmas card list, okay?
1: Yeah, that'd be awesome. Great. Right. Thank you.
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0: My fam, it is Valentine in the morning. Is it Andrea's on the phone line?
1: Yes.
0: Andrea was trying to call in yesterday to the show, and sometimes we get jammed at our phone lines. We don't get everybody on and wants to talk about a topic. So then if we see a comment that we thought was kind of funny, we'll give you a buzz back and get you on the air. Andrea, when did you realize a person you were dating was an idiot?
2: We were actually getting coffee at Starbucks, and he was looking at a sign, and he said, "Pilots, pilots, I see all these pilot signs. Must be very popular right now." And I looked over at the sign, and it said Pilates.
3: Oh.
0: English made up.

0: his first language?
1: No, English is his first language, yes.
0: Okay. All right. Well. All right. Well, then I'll just tell you. Pilates is a...
2: I wasn't going to bring it up. I was going to say some people call it Pilates.
0: Yeah, for funsies. Just for funsies.
2: You sure?
0: Yes, okay. I call it Pilates for funsies.
2: Okay.
3: I'm going to go do that Pilates.
1: Definitely a different word than pilot.
0: Just like I used to call that fashion brand Juicy C***.
4: Oh,
0: you can't. That's not.
4: Yeah, we'll put that one away.
0: Yeah. Okay.
4: Let's not bring that one up.
0: Andrea, thank you so much for calling in. We appreciate you.
1: Can I be on the Christmas card list, please?
0: Of course you can. Hang on. We'll get you all set, okay?
1: Thank you.
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3: In a new interview, Kesha said she has only gotten dumped one time. It's with a guy she was dating, and she thought that maybe he was just with her because of the fame. And so she decided to test the theory, and she said she went to the Eras Tour. And after the tour, there was a little party, so she told him, I'm just going to pop in, take one of my friends. She wasn't going to take him. Kesha said the next day he came over, dropped the keys off, and that was that. He was done with that interview. And she said, couldn't you wait like 11 days or something? And then she said, if you're going to do it over anybody, Taylor Swift is the one to do it over. And we actually have tickets to see Kesha coming up after 6 o'clock here on Valentine in the Morning. And there's a lot of season finales tonight on television. The 9th season finale of 911, then the first season finale of 911 Nashville. Over on NBC, it's the second season finale of The Hunting Party, and then the 22nd season finale of Grey's Anatomy tonight on ABC. I'm Jill with your entertainment headlines on Valentine in the Morning. What is-

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0: 104.3 MyFam. It is Valentine in the morning. Yesterday, I went to the dentist, guys. It's been a minute, too. It's been a minute, and I had some issues. But there it is. Go to your dentist.
1: And those pearly whites look pearly and white. Have you ever had, like, where your lip is just kind of, like, it's stuck there and it doesn't move all day after you get...
2: Worst.
1: It's honestly, like, eating and drinking, it just dribbles right out of my mouth.
0: Haven't had that.
1: Oh, no?
0: No.
1: Oh.
2: You've never been numbed up before?
1: Getting a cavity
0: been numbed
1: pills?
0: Up, yeah, but I wasn't numbed up yesterday or anything.
2: Oh.
0: And my lip doesn't get that bad.
1: Oh, my whole...
0: They numb your lip?
1: Well, no, they're numbing my
2: teeth. It's like the whole side of your face.
0: But, really?
2: Yeah.
0: What are you guys getting done?
2: That's what they do cavity. My whole life.
0: No, listen, I've had plenty of cavities. I've had cavities drilled where they didn't use any Novocaine.
2: Ooh.
0: Dr. Pedergal, he would just say, hold on, just for a second. I am not kidding you guys. Grown up in a little town in Connecticut, they didn't use any shots when I first got cavities back in like the 80s.
1: Oh, God.
0: The guy just went in. He goes, it's going to hurt for a second. Hang in there. And just went. Yeah.
2: I would never go to the dentist. That's crazy.
0: That was back in the day, I guess.
2: Yeah.
0: I've blocked it all out. It's, you know,
1: yikes.
0: Memories in the past. But yeah, I've had a lot of dental work done over the years and stuff. Different things. I've never had anything heavy. And I got shots in the gums and stuff like that, but I don't remember my face. Drools coming down my lips.
1: I only have a few cavities, and it happened one time really, really bad where just my whole mouth drooped.
0: Oh, I'm sorry.
1: On the right side.
0: Oh, shoot a loot.
1: I know.
0: Yeah. Did you get all those cavities at one time?
1: No.
0: Mine kind of came at one time because I forgot to floss for a while. I just wasn't paying attention to it. And I got like a bunch in one trip. The guy goes, all right, so you've got 400 cavities. What the frickin' what?
1: Oh, shoot.
0: And I flossed after that. And I tell people to floss.
1: Yeah.
0: I floss people in public. You know? If I see a lady on the beach with a bikini too far up the back, I go, hey, good on you for flossing. John, how are you, bud?
2: Pretty good, man.
0: My man.
2: Feeling good. It's been
0: you ready for the show?
2: A nice morning so far.
0: Yeah,
2: I'm ready
0: it's been
2: to
0: pretty
2: go.
0: Good. Pretty good. Jill, you doing okay?
1: Yeah, I'm doing all right.
0: All right, let's get that morning traffic.
2: All right, well, you know the drill in San Pedro right now. We have that closure due to some road construction on the Vincent Thomas Bridge westbound between Ferry Street and Harbor Boulevard. Bridge works until about 6:45 this morning, so should be wrapping up pretty soon here, but that is going to be ongoing for the next couple of days early in the morning. And then in Santa Ana on the 5 Freeway southbound before Grand Avenue, we have a crash that's got the center lane blocked right now. A couple of minutes added to your commute in that area. Some stop-and-go traffic from the 22. I'm John Camucci. That's your traffic on Valentine in the Morning.
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0: 104.3 My FM. It is Valentine in the morning. Coming up, we're going to play a game called Two Truths and a Lie. If you want to be part of that, 866-544-MYFM. What is the prize that is up for grabs today, Brian Burton?
1: Kesha! You get to see Kesha at the forum.
0: Kesha at the forum. That sounds fantastic.
1: Is this Captain Simcoe?
0: This is Captain Simcoe from AMC's Turn.
2: What triggered that in your mind?
0: I don't know, because I tried to sound like what is the prize? And then I went to it. I thought, funny voices hour? We all do funny voices? Look at Adam. He's into it.
2: Do you have one?
0: Do you have a funny voice, Adam? Hurry.
3: Oh, my gosh. Yes.
0: Go. Funny voice now.
3: Hold on.
0: Sit back down.
3: He tanked. That was his moment.
0: That was his moment. The shine with a funny voice.
2: You raised your hand.
0: Jill,
2: I thought you had a...
0: Don't go to him.
3: Okay. No.
0: We're done with him.
3: He's done.
0: That was his moment. What's your funny voice, Jill?
2: Oh, I don't really have one either.
0: Bye, John.
1: No. I don't think so.
0: Oh, John, it's good to have you on the
1: show
0: today.
1: This is the best I'm going to do today.
0: That's not bad, my friend.
1: Thank you, sir.
0: So two truths and a lie. We'll each have a truth or a lie, and you got to figure out who's telling the lie. Yes. Two of us telling the truth, one of us telling a lie. 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

0: 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It is Valentine in the morning. Love that song. Love that. Love that. Love that song. Because I feel like sometimes like that's me coming into a room like a wrecking ball.
1: Well, yeah, especially when you open the door.

0: Excuse me.
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0: 5:10 in the morning, I bust down the door like I'm Snoopy coming in as a Red Baron lighting the place up, you know? All right, 6:43. It is 104.3 My FM. This is Valentine in the morning. Time for today's dumb game.
2: Meet me. It's two truths and a lie. Woo! Valentine, myself, and John are going to give you a statement about our lives. Your job will be to tell us which one is telling a lie.
3: It's chill.
2: What, excuse me?
0: All right. Well, let's meet our contestants today. Hannah, good morning. How are you today?
4: Good morning. I'm doing good. How are you?
0: Doing all right. Let me check in with the rule master himself. That's Brian Burton. Brian, is it two in a row you get to go?
5: Correct, sir. Two in a row, you get to go.
0: This game could go on for a while then, right? Or you have an automatic cutoff where you just give it away to a caller.
3: If it starts going too many rounds, I think we eliminate one person. Then it's just down to two. One lie and one truth.
0: Oh, wow. Okay. How fascinating. Okay. So, Hannah, we're going around the room. You have to pick the liar, okay? You have to pick the liar. I'll go first.
4: Okay.
0: In my 20s, I used to dye my eyelashes at a salon to make my eyes, quote-unquote, pop.
2: At 8 years old, I was considered a piano prodigy.
3: Last week, I cried in a Trader Joe's parking lot.
0: Who's a liar, Hannah?
4: Those are all good. I'm just going to guess. I'm going to go with Valentine as the liar.
0: That's incorrect. Oh, I used to dye my lashes in my 20s to make them pop.
2: Wow.
0: Oh, and did they pop? Oh, and I'd bat those baby blue/greens. And ooh, the girls would swoon.
3: I'm sure.
0: Couldn't take it. I now have no eyelashes. They've been burned off. All right, so we appreciate you, Hannah. Thank you very much, okay?
4: Thank you.
0: All right, you take care. Bye-bye, love.
3: Should we admit who the liars are?
0: I don't know if we should. Oh. I don't think we should.
3: Interesting.
0: Because we debated that last time we did this and never came up with a rule, but that makes people think like, oh, that person lied. Are they going to lie again? I don't know.
2: Yeah, that's a good point.
0: You tell
2: me. We'll just move on.
0: All right. Jill says we're just moving on. Didn't check the rule master over there, but okay. Melissa, good morning. How are you?
6: Good morning. I'm fine. Thank you.
0: All right. Here we go. Two truths and a lie. You have to pick the liar. You got to get two in a row and then you get to go. I will start for you.
6: Okay.
0: I once won a chili cook-off with somebody else's recipe.
2: Michael Jackson once complimented my sister's pants.
3: I have one bright gray hair in my nose that I can't seem to get, but it's bothering me a lot.
0: Oh, let's turn that radio down, okay? Tashi, tell them to turn the radio down in the background when you talk to them. Thank you. Okay, do you got those? Do you need them again real quick? Or you got them?
6: I got them. They're all really good. I'm going to go with Jill.
0: Jill as a liar.
2: I'm not lying.
0: You're not lying.
2: No. That was the truth.
0: Michael Jackson.
2: Wow.
0: Stop it.
2: Complimented Britt's pants.
0: Stop it. Yes. No way.
2: Crazy. He was walking by. He stops, comes over to Britt and says, I like your pants.
0: Where was this?
2: This was backstage at a Wango Tango.
0: Oh my
2: God. Years ago. I think I was a senior in high school. We went with your wife, Leilani.
7: Hi.
2: She brought us.
5: Must have been some great pants.
7: These amazing pants.
2: They were tan corduroy pants.
7: I just, you know, I don't know. I like your pants. Thank you.
0: Do I do like a mean Michael Jackson? I think I really do.
3: He sounds nice.
0: Why are you making a face? This is not some kind of cultural appropriation.
3: No. I just don't know if it's your best impression.
2: Now that is a truth.
7: Make that change. I'm looking at the man in the mirror right now, and I think you better make that change. Bubbles, come over here, Bubbles. Bubbles, I love you so much.
3: All right.
7: You're my favorite, Bubbles.
0: I swear on everything. I think this is phenomenal. Laura, you saw the movie. How great is it right now?
8: He is impeccably correct right now.
0: Oh. You guys just don't know. You haven't heard Michael speak in a long time.
7: I just, Bubbles and I, I'm going to do my music, and I'm going to do my music my way, and nobody else can tell me what to do, because that's just who I am right now. I'm going to make that change.
3: I've changed my mind. It's really good.
0: I am not messing around. I believe. I'm like Cher right now. I believe I'm nailing it. But okay.
3: I think we need to...
0: You want to do one more?
3: I think we eliminate John Camucci.
0: You eliminate... So now it's just me and Jill. Okay.
3: I like it.
0: All right. So one of us is going to be the liar. Here we go. Let's try Caitlin. Caitlin, good morning. How are you today?
9: Hi, good morning. I'm good.
0: All right, so one of us is lying here, me or Jill. You ready?
4: Okay, yeah.
0: You have to pick the liar. I lost my virginity in my...
1: I'm sorry. That's on me.
0: What is your problem?
1: The pause was too much.
0: Maybe that's the statement. Maybe that's the entire statement. Last night, after the Pantages, I lost my virginity in my 20s.
2: I was named most likely to be a Broadway star my senior year of high school.
0: Who's a liar?
4: You.
0: I'm the liar?
1: No, she said yes. Jill.
0: No, oh, Jill's, no, Jill's a liar? I just realized with this particular thing, you're going to know who's telling the truth because it's down to two.
2: Oh, yes.
0: You're saying Jill is a liar. Jill, are you the liar?
2: I'm the liar.
0: She's the liar.
2: I didn't get any award in high school. You're right, Caitlin.
1: 20s isn't so bad. That's not that big.
0: No one's saying anything. I think it's a good thing. I'm proud of it.
1: I'm sorry. All right.
7: Yes, make that change.
0: You know what, Caitlin? You win. Congratulations. You got it. We're going to give it to you. What did she win?
2: She's won a pair of tickets to see Kesha at the Kia Forum on May 24th. Congratulations.
0: What's the giveaway for that? What? The music playing. That's the dead giveaway.
2: Oh.
0: I go, what'd she win? Kesha just singing in the background for no apparent reason. So you're going to Kesha, Caitlin. Congratulations, okay?
4: Yay, thank you so much.
0: Can I ask you a question? You heard my Michael Jackson impression. I am like so fired up mad looking at Brian and the rest of them thinking it's no good. I thought, I don't know if you've seen the Michael movie, I was really nailing that thing.
4: What happened? Sorry, cut off.
1: No, that's the appropriate response. That's exactly how we responded, too.
7: Bubbles is like my favorite friend, and I just want to get a llama. Llamas are great. They sit in the backyard, and they won't do anything bad, Mama. Mama llama.
0: All right. Anyway, thank you very much.
4: It's accurate.
0: It's very accurate.
2: Okay.
0: Thank you.
7: Yeah. She knows what's going on. I want to make music, and Dad, you can't stop me from making that music. The music is in my soul right now. Hi, Bubbles. Make the change for once in my life.
1: Yeah, when you sing, it is dead on.
0: Oh, thank you.
7: It's gonna feel real good.
1: Real good. I can't tell who's who.
7: Gonna make it right.
2: My friend Joey just texted me.
7: Oh, Joey, man.
2: Val sounds like Mr. Garrison from South Park.
0: No, Mr. Garrison, like, okay, class, I'm Mr. Garrison from South Park.
3: Not when he's talking about the hat or whatever, talking from the hat's perspective.
0: No, okay, Bubbles and I. No, that is not it. Laura was the only one that knew it because she saw the movie recently.
7: A silent district guy.
2: Maybe you're good as Jafar Jackson as Michael Jackson. Maybe that's your impression.
0: I'm great. And you all can

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3: 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Were Ross and Rachel on a break? I love her response. I'll tell you what she said right after traffic.
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5: Right there. All right, in Diamond Bar on the 60, if you're going westbound before Grand Avenue, you might see that that carpool lane is blocked right now. There's quite a bit of debris in that carpool lane. It looks like a tire, a rim, and some other debris as well. So if you're trying to save some time, maybe jump out of the carpool lane on that 60 in Diamond Bar. And then a similar situation in Anaheim Hills on the 91 freeway. If you're going westbound approaching Imperial Highway, there's some debris in a few of those lanes. This time it's in the middle lanes. A couple of pieces of tires here in those lanes as well. So use some caution in Anaheim. I'm John Camucci. That's your traffic on Valentine of the Morning.
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3: We knew this would happen. HBO has renewed its upcoming Harry Potter TV series for a second season. And the first season isn't even out till December. So they've already renewed it for a second, which that season will focus on Harry Potter and the Chamber of Secrets. And it will begin filming this fall. And Lisa Kudrow was on with Jimmy Fallon. And he asked her, were Ross and Rachel on a break on Friends?
8: What is your take? Were they on a break?
9: Well, no. But it's beyond that. It's beyond break or not.
8: It's beyond. It's levels.
9: A bad boyfriend.
8: Yeah.
9: You agree.
8: Look at that.
9: You agree.
8: I agree. Someone finally said it. Yes.
9: She shouldn't have gotten back with him because he was horrible. You had a crisis at work, so you weren't available for a few nights, and he flipped out, and you're like, wow.
8: Yes. I love this.
3: I feel like that's the first person to say that. Like, her bringing up that point of, yeah, Ross was a bad boyfriend. I love that she said it. I'm Jill with Entertainment Headlines.
4: I don't know if he was.
3: What?
10: Gonna make the change for once in my life. And, you know, I love the Beach Boys. The harmonies, the Beach Boys, dear, were just so fantastic. I really And do I know you? Really? Would you like to be my manager?
4: Like, forget it.
3: Okay.
4: The texts are coming in. It's spot on. You guys are insane. He's nailing it. Laura was right. Just come on, guys. All right. Battle of the Sexes coming up. You guys want to play in that? It's 866-544-MYFM.
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0: 104.3 MyFam, it is Valentine morning. Just to wrap this up, put a pin in it, put a bow on top of it, move on, because Jill and I are loopy. We're out late last night at the Pantages for the Sound of Music.
1: Yes.
0: So I'm a little loopy now. But my Michael Jackson impression is getting rave reviews on the phone line. I couldn't text earlier since I was driving. I thought it was really good, Val. Val, you have a lot of great impressions. Add this one to the list. This one, okay, not. Val, I'm usually a hype girl for you. It's not there. So many better impressions than this one. But a lot of others going, Valentine's MJ sounds fantastic. Val spot on with the Michael Jackson impression. Jill's friend Joey's like, it sounds like Mr. Garrison from South Park.
1: Yeah.
0: No, Mr. Garrison is, okay, kids, okay. That's different. Now, Tashi's in the other room. Tashi to the microphone, and you say what you said when you walked in a second ago. These people, you want to tell them something. Go ahead.
2: I said it was actually really good, and I was shocked that they didn't think the same thing.
3: She said, I was shocked that you guys didn't think it was really good. Like the Michael Jackson I'm doing right now with like Bubbles and I, we just want to sit down and have popcorn and watch.
2: No, it's so good, it's kind of creepy.
3: It's really actually, like if you see the movie, you would see that it's really good. And the Beach Boys have great harmonies. And would you like to be my manager?
4: See, I don't think it's off.
0: Like, it's unfreaking believable.
5: It's uncanny.
0: Joey, yeah. Joey, you can speak now. Joey, are you there? How great do you think that one was?
6: That I'll give you credit. That one was pretty good.
0: Thank you. All right, I'm gonna call you later. I love you.
6: It was Mr. Garrison doing now, Michael Jackson.
0: Mr. Garrison doing Michael Jackson. Goodbye, Joey. I'll talk to you later. That's Jill's friend Joey's calling in. Unbelievable, guys. Just unbelievable. Thank you. Appreciate the two of you. The rest of you in this room have no ear for talent.
4: It's not far off. It's just not your best one, is all I'm saying.
0: Dude, no.
1: I'm going to agree with that statement.
0: No, it's spot on. Okay, my best ones are people from like 30 years ago. Nobody knows. That thing was spot on.
4: Michael Jackson was from like 30
0: years ago.
3: You better make that change.
2: We need to get a clip from the movie.
0: Yes.
2: And then get Val to also record the same.
0: And you try and tell me which one's Jafar and which one's me.
2: Uh-huh.
0: Okay?
4: I think I'd be good at that game. Yeah.
0: I don't think you'd be good. I don't think you can do that game.
4: I'll give it a shot.
0: No.
2: I think we should. Because I think
0: Jafar in here on one mic, me on the other mic with your eyes closed. You guys don't know who's who. I am so proud of that, Michael Jackson. I have never been more adamant about something in my entire life. This is my hill to die on. I'm planting my flag. This is my Iwo Jima. I'm up there with the flag right now.
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0: 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It's Valentine in the morning.

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0: 104.3 MyFam, it's Valentine in the morning. Some proof coming up later on about this whole Michael Jackson incident. Laura's putting something together. We're going to have a Jafar slash Valentine off. Jafar, who plays Michael Jackson, should get an Academy Award. Fantastic. Just amazing, right? And great movie. Loved it.
1: Yada, yada, yada.
2: Yours is better.
0: No. Yada, yada, yada. My impression is better. No, not at all. Mine's like right there. Right there. I don't have the dance moves, the song, or
1: no,
0: look.
1: I don't look
0: like Michael Jackson.
3: But if there was like an animated Michael Jackson.
0: They needed a voice for Michael Jackson, the non-singing voice.
3: You might get the part.
0: So I might get the part. So Laura has a thing she's going to do later on. You guys will have your eyes closed, and we'll have Jafar say something, and I'll say something as Michael.
4: Okay.
0: Good luck trying to figure out which one's which. We'll do this with you guys blindfolded.
4: Okay.
0: Under pristine circumstances, and we'll see if you guys can figure that out. We'll put it up on social later on today.
4: We're up for the challenge.
0: Okay. Now, later on this hour, when did your mom or dad try to parent you, even though you're already an adult? Text in at 31043.
4: This happened because yesterday, Brian's dad texted all of us. He texted Val, me, John, and Brian. Mm-hmm. With a message saying, oh gosh, it just went away.
0: Oh, I can find it.
4: Oh, here it is. Be kind to my little Brian today.
0: My little Brian.
4: He was out late and will be very tired.
1: Thanks, Dad.
5: Be kind to my little Brian.
1: He was watching my kids for me. So then when I got home the other night, he was like, "If this is too late. You can't go in tomorrow. That's too...
0: You've got to call out. It's too late. It's past your bedtime.
1: It's fine, Dad. Thank you, but it's fine." And then, of course, he texts all of you.
4: Yes.
0: Guys, be nice to him today. He's a little tired.
3: My mom would like send notes with me to like first grade to tell the teacher that I was up too late for things.
4: It was so
0: sweet.
4: It
0: ain't first grade over here.
3: Funny.
0: Yeah.
1: I'm fine.
0: And which, of course, when a dad does that, he goes, oh, be kind to Brian, who's out late last night. He's going to be a little tired. Well, that's just putting chum in the water. That was the reverse of what Papa Paul, his dad, wanted.
4: Yes,
0: you know?
4: Right.
0: So I made no mention of you getting a stipend or a quarterly check from your dad or the chateau that your family has or anything.
1: Thank you. That was nice of you.
0: Yeah, so maybe I did do something nice. So when did your mom or dad try to parent you, even though you're totally an adult already? Text in at 31043. But right now, it is the battle of the sexes, representing the men. His name is Dan, living in Simi Valley, works as a marketing agent, enjoys trying different grilling techniques. Dan, what's up, buddy?
6: Hello. It's a pleasure to speak to you, Michael.
5: You got it. Thank you very much.
4: Dan.
5: Talk to me about indirect heat. What do you like about indirect heat on the grill? Yeah, it's great, right?
4: Representing the ladies, excuse me. Her name is Tammy. She lives in Riverside. She works as a case coordinator and enjoys trying new foods. Let's hear it for Tammy.
0: What's up, Tammy?
7: Good morning, everyone.
0: Good morning. Here's how it works, Tammy. I'm going to ask you a few questions. Dan, Jill's going to ask you the questions. Best out of three wins, still tied. The end of regulation, we go to a not-so-tough tiebreaker question. Let us start with the ladies. Which vitamin is commonly known as the sunshine vitamin?
7: Vitamin D.
0: Vitamin D. Anybody need vitamin D around here?
1: Yeah, probably.
0: You need some D?
1: Yeah.
4: Dan, what female artist with vitamin in her name sings the song Graduation, Friends Forever?
6: Vitamin C.
4: Yes, that's right.
0: Current score is 1-1. Which artist holds the record for the most Grammy wins of all time? Who's that, Tammy?
7: Oh, my gosh. Is it Beyonce?
0: Yeah. A little vitamin B.
1: Nice.
4: Dan, what is Phoebe's last name on Friends?
6: Buffet.
4: Yes, you guys. Wow.
0: Doing quite good, right? Current score is 2-2. In the movie The Devil Wears Prada, what is the name of the magazine Miranda Priestly edits?
7: Oh, my gosh.
0: She's in charge of what magazine? Miranda Priestly.
7: Vogue?
0: Oh, in the movie, it's Runway. Yeah, that's the name.
4: And Dan, in Olivia Rodrigo's song Driver's License, when did she get her driver's license?
6: Ooh.
4: In the song.
6: 16?
4: I got my driver's license last week.
6: Oh, okay. Okay. Got it.
0: All right. Still probably 16.
4: We don't know her age. In the song, what does she say? That was the question.
0: Hmm. All right, that means you go to announce the tough tiebreaker question. Holler at your name if you know the answer. Your name will be your buzzer. Wait until Brian Burton finishes asking the question before you buzz in.
1: Give us the name of someone with an annoying voice.
6: Dan.
4: It was Dan. Yeah, Dan.
6: Okay, I'm going to say my boss, but I'm going to refrain from saying the name.
0: Okay, but we have to hear an impression of your boss. You heard my Michael today, and that blew people's minds. Okay. Now do your impression of your boss.
6: When I walk in and they find something, they go, hee-hee.
0: Your boss doesn't Michael go, impression. No, not your Michael impression, your boss impression. Do your boss.
6: Okay. Where is that deliverable? Why isn't it here already?
0: Where is that deliverable?
6: Yeah.
0: All right, guys, win. You got it. Battle of the Sexes Thank Championship you. Certificate posted on social. Use the hashtag Valentine the Morning Share Pride, okay?
6: Okay, I will. Thank you.
0: And tickets to go see Olivia Rodrigo.
6: Yes.
0: Into a Dome, January 12th, the day before my birthday. 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Nice job.
6: Thank you so much.
0: Well, as you exit the stage, this moment is entirely yours. Tammy, you take it away.
2: Well, I was hoping to win the tickets for my daughter, but we'll try again next time. Hope everyone has a wonderful day and congrats, Jan.
0: Tammy, you're the best. Have you tried that, though, on the iHeartRadio app? 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We appreciate that. But click that contest tab. You can enter for tickets there, and a lot of people just forget to do it. So it's really good opportunities, good chances.
2: For sure.
0: Okay, appreciate you. Hi to your daughter, too, okay?
2: Thank you, guys.
0: Thank you. Kona, three things you need to know. A rare hantavirus outbreak on a cruise ship is getting worldwide attention. Health officials are now tracking passengers who have returned to California. The reason this is so important, not trying to freak anybody out, it's not a good virus to get. There's no treatment. There's no cure. And it has an incubation period of 1 to 8 weeks.
3: Hate that, yeah.
0: What we know, coming up in three things you need to know without any scary stuff thrown at you. Just the facts.
5: All right?
3: The facts are scary, though.
1: Well, if Michael says it's a little soft.
0: If I say it in Michael's voice, it might be better for you. John, what's going on with traffic?
3: All right, in Orange on the 55, if your commute takes you southbound past Catella, there's a crash that's got the left lane blocked right now, adding about 10 minutes to your commute in that area. Some stop-and-go traffic from Lincoln Avenue. And in Santa Fe Springs, a similar situation on the 605 South before Telegraph Road. There's a crash in the right shoulder. You okay, Joe?
0: She's losing
3: it. No. Stop-and-go traffic from Beverly Boulevard. I'm John Camucci. That's your traffic on Valentine in the morning.
0: Are you waiting for Michael to do the hantavirus story?
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0: 722, it's Valentine in the morning. This is 104.3 MyFM. The problem is people are now tuning in for it. We got text going, is he reading this story as a Michael Jackson voice? Chill just started dying laughing when I said it. It's a serious story, though, so I don't want to make light
4: of it. That's it, yeah.
0: But there are people tuning in for that, so maybe I give you a halfsies. Yeah. And then get back to being the acclaimed newscaster that I am.
5: Rare. Hey, Bubbles. Hi. How are you? I'm Michael Jackson. A rare hantavirus outbreak on a cruise ship is getting worldwide attention. Health officials are now tracking passengers who returned to California after being on board.
0: I can't do it. After being on board. The ship is called the MV Hondius. It's headed towards Spain with about 150 people still on board. Other passengers already left the cruise before the outbreak became public, have since returned home. Thing with this virus, it's mainly mice and rats, rodents, I guess, that pass it from their feces or from other stuff of theirs, I guess. And people work around it. Like Gene Hackman's wife passed away from this.
4: Right.
0: So it gets airborne, gets into you and stuff. And the problem is, there's no treatment for it and there's no cure for it. And mortality is like 1 in 3. Mm-hmm. So it's not good. But now the issue is, and what the health organization is worried about, is it transmittable via human-to-human contact? Because before, you thought it was just rodents, and they gave it to you. And not all rodents, so it's not every single rodent out there. And different mice, different rats can carry us. The rats that we have here in Southern California, I think the Norwegian rats, if anybody wants to fact check that, I don't think they carry it or possess it. Doctors say hantavirus is rare, but symptoms can start like the flu before turning into severe breathing problems, and the incubation period is 1 to 8 weeks. You may soon be able to get a Disneyland license plate. Look at the face.
4: Yeah.
0: You know the story, right?
4: Oh, I know it.
5: You gonna make that change?
0: Officials say the specialty plates will raise money for children's hospitals. But before it becomes official, California needs 7,500 people to sign up for the pre-order interest list.
4: Yeah, I'm on that list.
0: Are you getting other people to sign up?
4: I'm hoping.
0: Have you like signed us up without our knowledge?
4: No, I didn't.
0: If enough people sign up, the new Disney plates could hit the road soon. Could you imagine?
4: And they look really cute.
1: I bet.
0: What's on them?
4: The castle. At least like the mock-ups I've seen. I don't know if they're like the real ones, but you see the castle and then it's like the Disney. It's just a Disney vibe. And it's for a good cause.
0: There is no way on God's green earth they're not going to get 7,500 signatures today.
4: Oh, right. Oh, yeah. Oh, yeah.
0: It's done. Yeah. We're getting Disney plates, guys. They're coming. John, what's trending in music?
2: So No Doubt just opened their Vegas residency at the Sphere last night, guys. It looks so sick.
4: It looks amazing.
2: Oh my God. And there's plenty of love to Orange County in there too. Like Anaheim gets a really big feature. Like you see what opens up to be like the Disney Castle and like elements of Knott's Berry Farm and stuff, which is just so crazy to see because people in Orange County love Gwen Stefani. Like what Pitbull is to Miami, Gwen is to us in Orange County. They're like murals in some restaurants around us as someone who lives over there. So if you want to see some of these visuals, some of the show, looks incredible. We'll link some on our story on Instagram if you want to check it out, at Valentine in the Morning. I'm John Camucci. That's what's trending in music.
0: I was wondering why our Gwen Stefani interview was popping off yesterday online.
2: Mm-hmm.
0: People were going there to try to figure out what to wear to the show because she talked about what to wear to her show in Vegas on her Instagram. You can watch it there too. And it was getting all this love yesterday. I'm like, how random. We interviewed her like a month ago or something. What's going on here? Yeah. All right, coming up, a chance to tickets into our second chance prom. Plus, when did your mom or dad try to parent you even though you're already an adult? Text in at 31043.
4: This text says, I was at the top of Machu Picchu with two friends. I was 27 years old and I called my mom and she said out loud through the speaker, Maria, get down from there right now. And all the tourists laughed at me.
0: No, no. 866-544-MYFM or text in at 31043. It's Valentine in the Morning.

0: 104.3, my fam, it's Valentine in the morning. Our second chance prom. Tickets just minutes away, guys. What an event. We take out a boat, city cruises out to the harbor. We drive around. We've got dinner. We got drinks. We got music. You get a table for four, brought to you by Southern California Toyota. And it is such a great night. Second chance prom says it all. The music, the dinner, the dancing, the vibes, everything. Your chance to be there with us, table for four, is coming up. Tina, when did your parents try to parent you?
1: Oh, gosh. So whenever I drink, and I don't drink much. I'm a one-and-done type person. Alcohol's never been a big deal for me.
0: Yeah.
1: But my dad has always said, you know, you really shouldn't be drinking. It's like, really?
0: Oh, gotcha. As he has a beer in his hand or something, probably?
1: Well, no, he doesn't drink anymore. But, I mean, when he was younger, I've seen pictures of beer bongs and everything.
0: It's like, oh, got it. So it's, hey, I went through this. I learned... You shouldn't do this, right?
1: Yeah, probably.
0: Yeah, I bet that'll be a conversation in the Burton household, my producer, if his kids start doing anything.
2: Yeah.
0: But Dad, we saw pictures of you with the dude from Black Sabbath going nuts.
2: The best thing I could say is don't be like me. I have no other leg to stand on.
0: This stuff, right? Okay, Tina, yeah. Thanks for calling in. Have a great day, love.
1: Thanks, you too.
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0: So reach out 31043 if you want to join in that conversation. In the meantime, if you want to know what Toyota's up to across Southern California, don't guess. Follow them.
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19: Still some traffic in the area, trying to recover from that, but some stop-and-go traffic from Rose Hills Road. I'm John Camucci. That's your traffic on Valentine in the morning.
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0: All right, the weather today, sunny and warmer. Temps 70s to mid-80s, highs back in the 90s by Sunday. Mother's Day is Sunday, right?
21: Yes, sir.
4: It is.
0: All right. 61 is Southgate, 62 Buena Park. Jill's got the entertainment headlines coming up.
4: Hocus Pocus 3 is in the works, but this time there might be something a little different. I'll tell you what they have planned coming up at 7:50.
0: Hey, Reagan, good morning. How are you?
22: I'm doing okay. How about you?
0: We're doing all right. So when did your mom or dad try to parent you, even though you are clearly an adult?
22: Okay, so I was kind of bickering with my mom when I was home from college, and I guess I mouthed off at her, and she hauled off and spanked my butt. Man, it hurt.
4: Oh, no.
0: She spanked you at the college
22: she
0: age?
22: She spanked me.
0: Yeah.
22: Oh, yes.
0: Was she big into spanking when you were younger?
22: Usually it was my dad, so I was kind of surprised. We both kind of looked at each other like, what the hell just happened?
0: Oh, she just had the reaction. I'm not a fan of that. I don't like to spank or anything like that.
22: I know.
0: But wow.
2: Spanking an adult seems okay.
0: What?
4: Well,
2: yeah.
4: If you like that sort of thing.
2: Well,
0: what?
2: No, that's not what I meant.
0: What?
21: Whatever you're into, man.
0: What are you talking about? We have kids in the car, Jill.
4: No, I thought, okay, I'm
0: that's
4: sorry.
0: That's not what he was talking about.
4: I thought
0: about.
4: That's what he meant. I'm so
0: that's
4: sorry.
0: That's not what he meant.
4: I'm so sorry.
0: Time for you to make that change.
4: Hey, you mean speaking your adult kids?
0: Yeah, I'm sorry, Reagan's talking, guys. Yes, go ahead, Reagan. I'm sorry.
22: No, I was just going to say about your impression there. Sometimes you sound more like Mike Tyson than Michael Jackson.
0: No, I know. I can do a Mike Tyson impression, too. It's not Mike Tyson. If you heard them next to each other, you'd hear the difference.
22: Maybe it's my ear.
0: Yeah, it's okay. Yeah, your ear is missing a piece. Thanks, Reagan.
22: Hey, thanks. Take care.
0: All right, see you later. What did you want to say about your faux pas?
4: No. No, I was
2: some
4: just,
2: sort of an apology?
4: No.
2: Or, oh.
4: No. I just thought that's what Brian meant, but he meant it's okay to spank your adult kids?
2: Yeah, if you're an adult, mouthing off to your mom or dad, they could spank you and that's fine.
0: Okay. All right. 866-544-MYFM. 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
1: 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We all gather around this little breakfast table, some microphones. We have fun, and you're welcome to this every single day. Bring your friends. The party door is always open. Everybody should feel welcome. And we're throwing a prom. And the coffee's ready in the background. You heard the beep. Second Chance Prom.
2: We want to celebrate with you. 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Maybe your prom was absolutely horrible. Whatever it was, we want you to relive that night, but in a positive way.
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3: 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We got a DJ going on. We got drinks. We're going to be dancing all throughout the night. 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
0: Congratulations, son. I'm so proud of you.
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3: Right now. A couple of big backups here. One in Sherman Oaks on the 405 southbound. If you're right before Ventura Boulevard, there's a crash on the right shoulder. That's backing things up about 20 to 25 minutes. Traffic is all the way stopped from Sherman Way. And then in Corona, kind of a similar situation on the 91 freeway. If you're going westbound at Green River Road, we have a crash in the center divider this time, adding about 20 minutes to your commute in that already congested area. Some stop and go traffic all the way back to the 15. I'm John Camucci. That's your traffic on Valentine in the morning.
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1: Entertainment headlines. Hocus Pocus 3 is in the works with Bette Midler, Sarah Jessica Parker, and Kathy Najimy all coming back. But what's different this time around is there are rumors that this movie might be in theaters as well. The other two have just been on TV, straight to streaming, but Hocus Pocus 3 might be in theaters as well. And Scream star Matthew Lillard has just been cast in the Superman sequel, Man of Tomorrow. This is the sequel to Superman, which came out in 2025. James Gunn is writing and directing this again. It's going to be in theaters July 9th of 2027. I'm Jill with Entertainment Headlines.
6: Second Chance Prom. Jasmine, good morning. How are you today?
7: Good morning.
6: Jasmine, you're going to Second Chance Prom.
1: Yeah, Jasmine.
6: Congratulations.
7: I'm so excited. Thank you.
6: Oh, I love that for you. So how was your first prom? Did you go? Was it good? Was it bad? What happened?
7: It was okay. But it wasn't with my husband, so I would definitely love to do it over because I'm obsessed with him.
6: Oh, man, does your husband know that it wasn't with him?
7: Oh, yeah.
6: That'll be so cool. Who else are you going to bring? You got a table for four. Any ideas? Or you got to kind of figure it out?
7: Maybe my sister and her husband.
6: Okay.
7: So my best friend.
6: It'll be such a great night. Oh, when the beat drops.
7: Oh, I'll be on that dance floor dropping it like it's... Dropping it low.
6: Yes. She changed it. Dropping it's like low. Yeah, it's going to be great. We have fun out there dancing. Everybody gets into it. The whole show is there. The whole station is there. My wife is there. Everyone's spouses are all there and stuff. People get very excited about meeting Jeff, Jill's husband.
1: Yes.
6: It's really, really cool. You're going to have a great time.
7: I am so excited. My kids are going to be so upset at me.
1: Oh, because they can't go?
7: They love the show. Like, they are, every morning, they're in the car right now. They're so mad.
6: Oh, my gosh. What are your kids' names?
7: Mia and Haley and Brian.
6: Mia, Haley, Brian, what's up?
1: Hi, guys.
8: Hi.
6: Hi, guys. Have a great day at school today, okay? Mommy's going to treat you to, like, pizza night tomorrow night to make up for this. Mom's like, oh, ha, ha, ha. We don't do pizza at my house. We're not
7: easy,
6: house.
7: Easy, oh, worth it.
6: Okay, yikes. All right, hang on. We'll get you all set, okay?
7: All right, thank you.
6: Alex Warren.

0: 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We are doing this Ariana Grande contest. 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Take it, Maddox.
1: Es tiempo de buenas noticias con Valentín en la mañana.
0: Hi, Mia.
2: Hi, good morning.
0: What's going on? What's making you smile today?
2: It's my last week as an undergrad student at Cal State Long Beach.
0: Yeah! Oh,
3: congratulations.
0: So you graduate?
2: Yes, May 20th.
0: Now, are you going to continue on with your studies and go for a master's?
2: Yes, I'm getting my master's in clinical psychology at Azusa Pacific.
0: Gotcha. Okay, my kid is a psych major going into TCU this fall.
2: That's awesome. Psychology is amazing.
0: We got some good help if we need it. My niece, give her a shout. My niece is a professor at St. Olaf's. She has a PhD in psychology.
2: That's amazing. Yeah, I want to be a child psychologist. That is the end goal.
0: Oh, good for you. What a wonderful gift you'll be giving back.
2: It's much needed in today's world.
3: Absolutely. Yeah,
0: 100% mental health, very important. Have you heard anything on the air with us that you'd like to comment on from a psychological perspective?
2: Reach out to those people that you don't hear from too often. A genuine, how are you doing, goes a long way.
0: Good morning, Mia.
2: Good morning.
0: How are you doing?
2: I'm very good. How are you, Valentine?
0: Well, I'd like to chat.
4: We don't have time for that.
0: It was a genuine reach out. Mia, congrats. Send us pics, okay? Of the graduation.
2: Thank you so much. I will. Thank you so much.
0: Bye.
2: Bye.
0: Could have come out better. But you know what I meant,
5: send
0: right?
5: Like, pics, man.
3: Yeah, we knew.

0: Los Angeles.
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2: 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Did you snort?
3: I'm sorry.
2: What are you...
3: I was laughing about something off the air. I apologize.
2: Listen, there's no inside jokes people have to worry about. There was nothing funny happening off the air.
3: No, nothing funny was happening.
2: Thank you.
3: I looked at my Instagram.
2: And you just snorted. All right. 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

0: episode of Scafaldi. It's great to have his music on the air. I just love that man so much, and it's great to have him back again. He's touring, he's doing new music and everything like that.
1: Mm-hmm.
0: Absolutely fantastic. It's great to have him there. Love that guy, Louis Scafaldi. Imagine someone just tuned in for that moment. Oh my God, the guy's Scottish on the air. It's so weird. 8:07, it's Valentine in the morning. This is 104.3 MyFM. Coming up later on this hour, what did you learn about someone during an emergency? Did they panic? Did they rise to the occasion? Did they run away? Were they scared? Were they frightened? Were they the hero of the moment? What'd you learn about somebody? 31043.
2: We put this up on social media and Santiago commented and said, "Flight attendant here. I've learned that no matter how severe our medical emergency is on board, people will still call you, tap your shoulder, and ring the call button to request their Diet Cokes."
0: No.
2: Knowing well what we are doing.
0: You've got a person down somewhere on the plane receiving CPR or something like that.
2: An emergency.
0: Or they've asked, is there a doctor on board, and somebody's still ringing for their Diet Coke?
2: Yes.
0: Come on.
2: Not good.
0: Oh, that's crazy. All right, 866-544-MYFM or text in 31043. It is a battle of the sexes. Representing the man, his name is John, living in Pasadena, works as a driver, enjoys hiking and mountain biking. Ooh, be careful of the snakes, dude. What's up, John?
3: What's up, John?
4: Good morning.
0: Good morning.
2: Representing the ladies, her name is Bella. She lives in Lakewood. She's a college student and enjoys listening to Ariana Grande. Let's hear it for Bella.
0: What's up, Bella?
5: Hello, hello, morning.
0: Here's how it works, Bella. Going to ask you a few questions. John, Jill's going to ask you some questions. Best out of three wins, still tied. The end of regulation, we go to a not-so-tough tiebreaker question. If you're new to the show, that hello, hello, morning is nothing, just a goofy thing we say back and forth. Welcome to it, though. Welcome to our show. We'll start with you, Bella. What is the name of the traditional Japanese art of paper folding?
5: Oh, paper mache.
0: No. It's origami.
2: John, what hand game has two players simultaneously form one of three shapes with an outstretched hand?
4: I don't have it.
2: Oh. Rock, paper, scissors.
0: How random. I saw a big truck yesterday carrying lots of rocks. And in the back of the truck, there's a little sign that said, "Hey, paper, I'll let you win." I thought it was funny. Current score is 0-0. What is the name of the coffee shop where the characters and friends frequently hang out? What do you got, Bella?
5: Central Perk.
0: Central Perk's correct. You're on the board. Nice job.
2: John, Ariana Grande starred on shows like Victorious and Sam and Cat. On what TV network?
4: Disney.
2: Oh, Nickelodeon.
0: Current score, ladies have taken the lead. It's 1-0. You could actually win it right now. Bella, your question. 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Who headlined the 2025 Super Bowl halftime show?
5: 2025? Wasn't it Kendrick Lamar?
0: Well, it wasn't Drake.
2: Bella, ladies win! You won a Battle of the Sexes championship certificate. Post it on social. Use the hashtag Valentine the Morning and share it with pride.
5: Oh my God, I'm so freaking excited. I'm so excited. Thank you guys so much. I listen to you guys every single day. Oh my gosh, I'm so excited.
2: Well, Bella, get ready. You've also won a pair of sold out tickets to see Ariana Grande. She'll be at Crypto.com Arena on June 19th.
0: What is happening to your voice?
5: God,
0: it's like it goes
5: so
0: up high and then it falls apart. Like, let's hear that scream in the clear. Go ahead, Bella. Go ahead.
5: I've been calling all week.
0: I'm so happy
5: for
0: you.
5: Thank you guys so much.
3: I love it.
5: I love you guys so much. I listen to you every morning.
2: Thank you.
0: Thank you for that.
2: We also have a bonus chance to win on the iHeartRadio app. While you're listening to MyFM, just tap the contest tab. You can enter to win there as well. You can be like Bella, a winner.
0: Nice job, Bella. Hello? John, as you exit the stage.
5: Sorry. Thank you. I thought you were going to say, sorry.
0: I just said nice job, Bella. John, as you exit the stage, this moment is entirely yours. You take it away, John.
4: Congratulations, Bella. You really deserved it. You sound so happy.
0: She does, doesn't she? And thanks for saying
5: that, John.
0: It's nice.
5: Thank you so much, John. Thank you. Thank you.
0: Yeah, it's nice when somebody wins and they're very happy like that. All right, hang tight, guys. Coming up, three things you need to know. A new report is warning that the quality of the streets in LA is about to get even worse and more expensive to fix. What is that street on the way? It's Howard Hughes. When you get off at Howard Hughes and you get to take that back road to LAX, you ever do that?
2: Mm-hmm.
0: That street is the worst street on the planet when you are getting on to the 405 from there. The trees, the roots have gone through the road right there and raised it up like Josh Groban came down and sang for an hour. It's like 3 feet into the air. The roots are all through the road. People are wrecking their cars if they don't know that area.
2: Oh, God.
0: It is so, so bad. If you know what I'm talking about, text in and agree with me. We'll tell you more about that. The quality of the streets in LA coming up. John has the traffic.
1: All right. In Sherman Oaks on the 405 southbound, right before Ventura Boulevard, we've been talking about that crash on the right shoulder. Looks like those have been moved out of lanes. It is in the right shoulder now, but traffic is still pretty stopped from Sherman Way. It's going to be a minute till they can recover from that situation there. And then something to look out for if you're going through South LA on the 110 freeway southbound at Martin Luther King Jr. Boulevard. We have an object in the left lane. That ladder is in the number one lane. It's our first one of the day, so just use some caution in South LA. I'm John Camucci. That's your traffic on Valentine in the Morning.
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1: Okay, it's 8:18. It's Valentine in the morning. This is 104.3 MyFM. Some people texting about Howard Hughes go, oh my God, Valentine, you're so right. The tree roots coming up through the road, if you hit it, you will jack up your car. So that's on that road leading right there to the 405. When you're coming from LAX, be careful if you're ever getting on the 405 from there. Past those really nice apartments and everything. You know the apartments where we turn onto the 405, you could reach out and touch the person's window. It's that close to the overpass.
2: I don't know this.
1: You don't take that road?
2: No.
1: It's a secret road to LAX.
2: I don't know this.
1: Oh. A new report warns that the streets of LA could get worse and more expensive to fix unless the city changes how it handles maintenance. We do have a mayoral election coming up. There was a big debate last night. Experts say years of underinvestment and a backlog of repairs have pushed the system towards what they're calling a dire future for local roads. City leaders are now considering a 5-year infrastructure plan to try to prevent conditions from getting even worse before the Olympics come to LA. The other option they're considering is to build a high-speed train. Oh, all right. So a Powerball ticket worth $120,000 sold in Southern California this week. The winning ticket purchased at Bluebird Liquor in Hawthorne. Bluebird Liquor is often called the luckiest lottery spot in LA after selling several million-dollar winning tickets over the years. Wow. Bluebird Liquor. How about you? John, what's trending in music?
3: So Harry Styles drops a new music video today. It's for his song, Dance No More. It's my favorite one on the album, actually. And the tease he threw up yesterday has Harry Styles in some tiny shorts. And he said he drops it at 1700 UK time, which we had to investigate. And it turns out that's 9 a.m. Pacific time this morning.
1: So what we got drops up. What? The shorts or the music?
3: Both. We'll have to see in the video. I don't know how explicit it's going to be. But today at 9 a.m., that new music video will drop. So we'll link it when it's out up on our Instagram at Valentine in the Morning. I'm John Camucci. That's what's trending in music.
1: Okay, $1,000 coming up at 9 o'clock this morning. You can win that cash. Our $1,000 fill-up gas is quite expensive out there. We all realize that. How about $1,000 in your pocket? Win that at 9 if you're listening to 104.3 MyFM. Right now, what did you learn about someone during an emergency?
2: Veronica texted in and said, I learned my mom freezes up in an emergency. The neighbor's daughter was over. She started to choke, and my mom froze. And I jumped into action. Luckily, she's okay.
1: Harry Styles.

0: Peter, what did you learn about somebody in an emergency? What'd you learn?
1: What I learned about myself is that I am useless. I nominated to be the fire safety director of a large building that I used to manage in Hollywood. And we had a lot of false alarms, but one morning about 4 a.m., there was a real fire and all the protocol went out the window.
2: Oh,
1: I was
2: down. No.
1: It was every person for him or herself at that point.
0: Oh, my God, dude. We have people here. They get to wear that vest and they take it like a power trip. Mm. Oh, my gosh.
1: I loved the vest. Like, I loved everything about it. But when it really came down to it, where there was an emergency, I was out. Same with, like, you know, emergency exit rows on the plane. I don't do that, because if something goes down, I'm popping that door, sliding down the slide, never looking back.
0: Well, that's all you got to do. That's what your job is in the emergency room. Pop that door, go down the slide. You're not supposed to hand people out one by one.
1: You are supposed to help passengers.
0: No, you don't have to help passengers. That's not your job.
1: I mean,
0: your job is to test the slide. Get out. Let's get out.
1: Test the slide and get out. Start running. Never look back.
0: God, that vest. I wanted one of those so bad when they nominated people here to be like fire safety people.
2: Yeah, did you they choose the vest based off of, you know, how they think that they can trust you in that situation? Or was
0: no
2: it
0: idea.
2: Random?
3: I had the vest.
2: Yeah. You did?
3: And I was stripped of it.
2: Oh,
3: because
2: no.
3: During a practice drill, I had gone home early and I was nowhere to be found.
2: Oh, no.
1: I feel like those are things that you were, like, voluntold for.
0: Yeah, right?
3: Exactly.
1: I never signed up for that. Somehow they thought I was the person for that. But.
0: No offense. No offense. But
1: we all learned something there.
0: Listen, no offense to Brian. I was a police officer.
3: No, the vest is yours. I will get
0: you. You don't
3: that.
0: Even have the vest. They took it back from you. All right, Peter, you're the best, buddy. Come by anytime. Say
1: you're
0: hi, okay?
1: Best. Absolutely. Have a great day.
0: Okay, babe. Bye-bye.
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0: Weather today, it's going to be a little warmer with highs in the 80s, and they'll be back in the 90s by Sunday.
1: Whoa, and that's going to be warm.
0: I know. Coming up in entertainment headlines, Nicole Kidman really dedicated herself to the role in Moulin Rouge and had a ton of injuries on set. I'll tell you what happened that we didn't know about coming up at 8:50.
1: Hey, Melissa, good morning. How are you today?
2: I'm good. How are you guys?
1: We are doing all right. So the emergency, when somebody panicked, did they rise to the occasion? Did they run away? What happened?
2: This was a test for my 12-year-old son to see how he would react. I happened to be cutting up some beets and looked and was like, oh, my hands look all bloody. So I thought I would pretend that I've cut myself. And I yelled out. It was like, oh, my God, I can't stop the bleeding. And my son comes running in, and he's freaking out, going, what do I do? What do I do? And then he's like, I'm calling 911. And he runs off to grab his phone, and then I start laughing. I'm like, look, I'm fine. It's a test. You passed. And he was so mad.
1: As he should have been. You're the girl who cried wolf.
0: Oh, no.
1: You lied to the poor kid. Gave him a panic that his mom chopped off her fingers. You are so bad. Is he with you in the car? Or is he already at school? He's at school already, right?
2: No, he just got out of the car, so it's good. He's not here for this.
1: Oh, my God. That's horrible. The poor kid.
0: At least he passed.
2: He passed. I was like, look, you did the right thing.
1: Okay. Do you realize when you drop dead on the floor one day or something, or you're laying there and you need some help, he's going to be like, test? No test? Test? No
3: nice
1: test?
3: Nice try.
1: Nice try, Mom. Oh, yes. Severed right? limb. I've seen that joke before, Mom.
2: See, right. At least he wasn't playing like Gorilla Tag or something. Then I would be bled out on the floor or something
1: like
2: that.
1: One of those games, right? Okay. All right. Thanks, Melissa. Tell him we said hi, okay?
2: I will. Have a good day.
1: You too. Bye-bye now. Hey, Cheryl. Good morning. How are you today?
4: Good morning, Valentine. How are you?
1: We are doing good. I got Jill and John and Laura and Brian all hanging out at a little breakfast table here.
0: Good morning.
5: What's up, Cheryl?
4: The whole gang. I love it.
1: Yeah. So what did you learn about somebody during an emergency? Did they panic? Did they rise to the occasion? What happened?
4: I learned that my mom could fly during the Northridge earthquake.
1: Oh, really? That's a long time ago. What happened?
4: She was not born and raised California, not a fan of earthquakes. And I don't wake up during earthquakes. And this one woke me up. And all of a sudden, my mom was at the door of my bedroom. And before I knew it, she was in bed with me. She had literally flown from the doorway to my bed because she thought we were going to die.
1: Oh, she wanted to be with you in that moment
3: so
1: if you crossed
3: sweet.
1: Over to the other side, right?
3: That's so sweet.
1: Yes. Yeah.
0: The Northridge quake was intense. Like, I was 10 at the time, and I still remember it so vividly.
1: That was what, 94, 96? 94, yeah.
4: Yeah, 94. I was in Hawthorne, and I thought it was the Hawthorne earthquake.
0: Yeah, that's what it felt like. Anywhere you were at, it felt like you were in the epicenter.
4: Anywhere.
0: Yeah.
4: Yeah, it was bad.
1: Yeah, I miss that.
4: Thank
1: one by 2 years.
4: Can I be on your Christmas card list?
1: How strange. Yeah, it was bad. Thank you. Can I be on your Christmas card list? Yes, you can. We'll get you on it, okay?
4: Thanks, guys.
1: All right, hang tight, Mom. Thank you very much. 8:31. It is Valentine in the morning. This is 104.3 MyFM. Here's number 5.

0: queen of rice. My youngest daughter was like two or three, watching Brina plastic in her mouth. She thought it would be cool to cook
1: this. Hold, your phone's getting wacky. Hold on, your phones. It's been a problem lately with the phones here. So your phones get a little wacky. Take your time so we get every word. Go ahead.
0: So my daughter was like two or three. She choked on a plastic star ring. And my daughter, my eldest daughter, totally jumped to the rise to the occasion, got the thing out, totally saved her. Like, she was turning blue at that point.
1: Yeah.
0: Then a random Costco gas station, she was just at the gas station filling up, and some kid, some parent is screaming, "My kid's choking, my kid's choking." And she ended up walking over to the, running over to the car, giving the kid the Heimlich, fishing out like a goldfish cracker that the kid was choking on.
1: Oh my God.
0: And saved that kid's life too. So, like,
1: what's her first name?
0: Aubrey.
1: Aubrey. It's the Aubrey maneuver. It's no longer the Heimlich. It's the Aubrey maneuver.
0: She's our guardian angel. She's our pride and joy. So
1: wow. That's awesome. What does she do for a living? Does she work in the medical field or just that stuff she just knows?
0: No, she's a teacher, and she's going to be going to grad school to get her PhD in classics. So
1: just don't open the car window near her. She gets freaked out.
0: Absolutely not.
1: So great. Chris, tell her we said hi, and congrats on having the Aubrey maneuver.
0: Thanks so much. You guys have a great day.
1: You too, man.
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4: There's a crash on the right shoulder this time. It's only delaying things about 5 to 10 minutes, but traffic is pretty stop and go from Sepulveda. I'm John Camucci. That's your traffic on Valentine in the morning.
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7: In the movie Moulin Rouge, Nicole Kidman stars as Satine, and in a new interview with the creators and production assistants on the show, apparently Nicole got injured quite a bit while filming. In the first scene that she appears in Moulin Rouge, she comes down on a swing. She cracked a rib being in that harness. Then, later on, the co-costume designer said that they were putting her in a corset, and she cracked another rib. She broke her rib with that. Then in a scene where she's coming down the stairs, Nicole Kidman slipped and busted her ankle and had to be on crutches for a bit. And they said it wasn't easy, but Nicole Kidman is the definition of a trooper. And Kesha, she is saying that the only time she's been dumped had to do with Taylor Swift. She said she was dating a guy and she thought maybe he was just with her for a little bit of fame. So she thought she's going to test this theory. And Kesha said she went to the Eras Tour. And after the show, there was a little party, and she just said, I'm going to pop in, I'm going to take one of my friends, and she didn't take her boyfriend. He came over the next day, dropped the keys off, and that was that. And she was like, what, you have no shame? Couldn't you wait like 11 days? Because he couldn't go to the party with her. He broke up with her. I'm Jill with the Entertainment Headlines.
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0: Alicia Keys, Fallen. It is 104.3 MyFM. It's Valentine the morning. What a show. What a great show today, guys. Good show.
1: Yeah,
0: what was the highlight of the show today?
1: Me?
0: The spanking story.
1: I misunderstood something earlier.
0: Did you?
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0: Uh-huh.
1: That it's I wish funny. Could have gone back in.
0: 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We'd appreciate that. 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So a lot of people don't partake in that because they feel like it's an extra step.
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0: But if you do this extra step, you put yourself in the running that way as well. 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
0: A rare hantavirus outbreak in a cruise ship is getting worldwide attention. Health officials now tracking passengers who returned to California after being on board. People on the ship were from California, now they're here in California. Ship called the MV Hondius is heading towards Spain itself with about 150 people still on board. Other passengers already left the cruise before the outbreak became public and have since returned home. Doctors say hantavirus is rare, but symptoms can start like the flu before turning into severe breathing problems. If you get any of that, you should talk to your doctor. There are tests for the hantavirus. They're not like the common COVID test anymore where you just put something up your nose. It's more blood tests, maybe more in the professional setting where you can get tested for it. But it mimics flu-like symptoms. And it's an incubation period, I heard, from anywhere from 1 to 8 weeks or 1 to 6 weeks.
4: Thanks.
0: So it could sit with you for a bit. We don't think this is anything too major to be concerned about, but because of the cruise ship, they're talking about it. You may soon be able to get a Disneyland license plate. Well, if this hantavirus is taking us all out, at least we'll get our Disneyland plates. Officials say the specialty plates will raise money for children's hospitals. But before it becomes official, California needs 7,500 people to sign up for the pre-order interest list. If enough people sign up, the new Disney plates could hit the road soon. Where would they sign up, Jill?
1: I mean, if you just Google, that's what I did, the Disneyland California plates. It's like the second link down. And it's so easy.
0: Show you how many people signed up?
1: No, I wish it did. Let me see.
0: 7.5 million people have signed up.
1: Treasurer.ca.gov.
0: Okay.
4: Nice.
0: And you've signed up?
1: I did.
0: Yes. When did you sign up?
1: As soon as I saw the story yesterday.
0: Yep. John, what's trending in music?
5: So No Doubt just opened their Las Vegas residency at the Sphere last night. And this thing looks so cool. Like, I feel like I don't know what I was expecting, but it kind of blew me away. Plenty of love to Southern California, too, and particularly Orange County. Like, Anaheim gets a big shout-out on the screen. You can see the Disney Castle. There's, like, Ghost Rider from Knott's Berry Farm. Like, it's super cool to see all that incorporated in this. So, if you want to see a couple of those clips, we'll throw some on our Instagram and the stories at Valentine in the Morning. I'm John Camucci. That's what's trending in music.
0: If you're on the road and you don't like those gas prices, $1,000 comes your way at 10 o'clock this morning. John's got that morning traffic.
5: All right, some good news in Corona right now on the 91 Freeway West after Surface Club Drive. We were talking about that crash earlier. That was delaying things about 15 to 20 minutes. That has been moved to the right shoulder, so things seem to be improving in Corona, but it always is kind of bad in that Green River area. And then in Long Beach, we have a crash that's been cleared on the 710 southbound before Willow Street. This was that hit and run that happened a little bit earlier this morning. Looks like traffic is almost fully recovered, still a little slow from the 405. I'm John Camucci. That's your traffic on Valentine in the Morning.
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2: Wake up in the morning. Glasses, I'm out the door. I'm gonna hit this city.
3: Let's
2: before
3: go.
2: I leave, brush my teeth with a bottle of Jack. Cause when I leave for the night, I ain't coming

0: 104.3 My Fam. It is Valentine in the morning. Lisa Fox is coming up after 10 o'clock this morning. Jill and I kind of tired this morning. We went to the Pantages last night, saw The Sound of Music. Why did you cry so much? You were crying the whole time.
1: The second it started.
0: Yeah, at halftime, she came down to me and Leilani and started crying.
1: So it's one of my favorite movies of all time. It has such a special place in our heart because my mom would have us watch it every Mother's Day as kids. That was
0: that was her
1: request.
0: Okay.
1: So, you know, it was two VHS tapes. It's a long movie, but we love it. And so I went with my sisters. My mom's out of town. Mm-hmm. Took her last night. And the second it started, she looked at me and she goes, oh, I'm going to cry all this whole show. And I go, I'm already crying. Just tears wouldn't stop. Their voices are just so angelic. But then the songs. The songs just like resonate. And it just reminds us of our mom. It just reminds us of Julie Andrews.
0: Sure, yeah.
1: You know,
0: it's
1: just, oh, and it's incredible. The cast is insane.
0: They're great. They were very good,
1: yeah.
0: Did you want to sing along at any point?
2: Oh.
1: I wanted to, but I didn't.
0: She didn't?
2: Okay.
1: No.
2: Good. I was going to say I'm proud of you both for not singing today.
0: Oh, no. I was very close to Edelweiss.
1: Yeah.
0: Edelweiss.
1: On our pre-show call this morning when I called Val.
0: We did.
1: And he said, good morning. And I just started immediately singing Edelweiss. And then we harmonized on the phone.
3: So you got
0: Got it out before the show.
2: There we go. Thank you, guys.
0: Yeah, 4:45. We're driving on freeways. And the two of us are just going, Edelweiss,
1: It's so good.
0: But what do you do with a girl like Maria, right?
1: How do you solve a problem like Maria?
0: I don't know.
1: How do you catch a cloud and pin it down?
2: Don't look at me.
0: These are tough questions. Okay. You can see it. Is there what, like 2 to 3 weeks or something like that?
1: Fantastic. About 3 weeks. What were you gonna say? Raindrops on roses.
0: And whiskers on kittens.
1: Oh, that was for Brian.
0: Oh.
2: Give me another one.
0: Bright copper kettles and warm woolen mittens.
2: These are a few of my favorite things.
0: Paper packages tied up with strings.
1: Yes.
0: You know what I'm going to do? I'm going to call the Pantages and see if they want to come by and sing that song live on the air. Just for you.
2: Well, they probably have nice voices.
0: And we're going to join in.
1: Ooh. Oh my gosh. Maria and the Reverend Mother, please.
2: You think he can
0: when
2: do Maria
0: the dog
2: and the
0: bites?
1: He will.
0: When the bee stings.
1: Okay, we hosted the Jerry Hermans, okay?
0: Sad, I simply remember my favorite things, and that I don't feel so
1: bad. I wasn't ready. Sorry.
3: I
1: wasn't ready.
3: Not ready.
0: So much for that pre-show warm-up.
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1: A lot of finales on TV tonight. We got the 9th season finale of 9-1-1 on ABC. Then the first.

0: season finale of 911 Nashville. Then over on NBC, it's the second season finale of The Hunting Party and the 22nd season finale of Grey's Anatomy on ABC tonight. And Lisa Kudrow was on with Jimmy Fallon, and they, of course, were talking about Friends. But then Jimmy asked Lisa Kudrow what she thought about Ross and Rachel, and were they on a break?
1: What is your take? Were they on a break?
2: Well, no. But it's beyond that. It's beyond break or not.
1: It's beyond. It's levels.
2: A bad boyfriend.
1: Yeah. Someone finally said it, yes.
2: She shouldn't have gotten back with him because he was horrible. You had a crisis at work, so you weren't available for a few nights, and he flipped out, and you're like, wow.
1: Yes.
0: I agree, Phoebe. I'm Jill, the Entertainment Headlines.
3: Why do you agree?
0: He was a bad boyfriend.
3: Yeah, but weren't they really truly on a break, though, I thought?
0: No, because
4: it was up for debate.
0: Yeah,
4: like there was never confirmation.
3: She explicitly said they should take a break.
4: No, I don't think she did.
3: She did. Ross later calls and hears Mark Robinson at Rachel's apartment, which makes him think the relationship's already over and she's with somebody else.
0: Makes him think.
3: From Ross's perspective, he believed they broke up.
0: Well, then he should have clarified.
3: And he didn't technically cheat if the relationship ended.
0: No, it didn't end, though. It didn't end. You've never seen an episode of Friends, so you can't comment on this.
3: I feel like I just have. Edelweiss, Edelweiss. All right, Jill, thank you for your show.
0: Thank you for your show.
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3: 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You can enter for our Second Chance Prom there. John, what do we got for traffic?
4: All right, some slowing in Eagle Rock on the 134. If you're going westbound at the 2, there's a crash in the right shoulder right now. This was a couple of cars involved in this thing, but CHP just ran a traffic break. That has now recovered, but traffic is still pretty stopped from Colorado Boulevard. And then in Corona, some good news on the 91 west at the 71. There was that crash earlier that was blocking a couple lanes. That has now been cleared. Traffic is definitely still recovering, about 10 to 15 minutes extra to your commute in that area, but some stop-and-go traffic from Main Street. I'm John Camucci. That's your traffic on Valentine in the morning.
3: Speaking of traffic breaks, may this happen to you today if there's a traffic break on the road. When you see a traffic break starting behind you, don't you feel like you won the lottery?
4: It's the best.
3: It is the best.
0: Yeah.
3: You see CHP ahead of you, like two or three cars doing the weave. You're like, no, the traffic break. But when they're behind you, you're like, I'll take my chances with the ladder.
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Oh my gosh, Gwen Stefani and the guys have no doubt kicked off the residency at the Sphere in Vegas last night. Oh, the visuals of how they're doing what they're doing out there is incredible. I reshared a ton of videos on my Instagram at DJ Lisa Fox. And now we've got to go to Vegas to see them. We can't miss it. It looks so cool. It's my phone.

0: Sir Mason Ellie doing the I Love You Baby song on our Thursday, almost to our Friday, almost to our Mother's Day weekend. It's on at 104.3, my fam, if your mom is still with us, or if you have a great, you must have a great mom figure in your life to celebrate on Sunday. They just want that love. They want the card, little phone call, flowers, whatever you can do. Plus, the LA County Fair just kicked off. Maybe they want a little deep fried something and a great day at the LA County Fair. That'll be happening this weekend. That had kicked off today through the end of this month. Dodgers have a day game if they're a baseball loving mom. Dodgers versus the Braves, 1:10 game on Sunday. A little brunch, a little massage. Just love on these amazing ladies who do so much. It's so much hard work to be a mom, and they deserve some love. And I don't forget to have a little love on the radio. We're still looking for your shout outs to air a whole bunch as we My FM turns into Mom FM this Sunday. 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

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My name is Raph. Not only is work almost over, but also I have Olivia Rodrigo tickets for you coming up. Also sold out Bruno Mars tickets with MyFM.

93 MyFM. You're trying to figure out what you're getting for mom this Mother's Day. A survey of 2,000 moms. The number one gift they want for Mother's Day this year. More than half just want to be able to drop everything on Mother's Day and do nothing at all. So free time is what they want. Not flowers, not brunches. I mean, those are nice too, but they want free time. They say

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0: That's 104.3 MyFM, 90s to now. My name is Raph. Almost the weekend. You know what that means? 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

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Hang on.

0: All right, it's 104.3 MyFM 90s to now. My name is Raph. Hope you're enjoying your Thursday afternoon. Almost Mother's Day weekend. I know you're excited for that. All the moms out there, it's your day, right? Don't forget, if you want to give a mom your shout out on the radio, you can send us a talk back because we're going to turn into Mom FM this Sunday in honor of all the moms in SoCal. 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

0: 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Hello.
1: Hey, Raph. This is Armando. I'm calling from Los Angeles.
0: Armando, what's going on, dude?
1: Oh, my gosh. Tell me I'm caller 20. My daughter's going to be so excited.
0: Oh, she wants to go to Olivia Rodrigo.
1: Oh, my gosh. Like all the girls.
0: Well, Armando, you are caller 20. Congratulations.
1: Yeah, thank you.
0: Yeah, your daughter's going to be so excited. Olivia Rodrigo at the Intuit Dome January 13th.
1: Oh, my gosh. She's not going to pick me to go. She's probably going to take her mom, but oh, wow.
0: I mean, it is Mother's Day this weekend, too. So, you know, you can maybe cut them a break for this time. This one time.
1: Yeah, at least they get to go.
0: That's
1: awesome.
0: Great. Well, that's awesome. Olivia Rodrigo, she's going to have a great time. Those tickets at Ticketmaster.com. Okay.
1: Oh, my God. Thank you. Happy Thursday.
0: Happy Thursday. Thanks for calling, listening to my FM. Hold on.
1: Thank you.

0: Did you hear about this? Uber is going to soon allow LA riders to order snacks and drinks for their drive. That means the Uber driver will have to pick up the food and drinks before they pick up the passenger. It's called Eats for the Way. I could just see the Uber drivers like, all those crumbs in your car. Yeah, it's my FM.
1: It's